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3: 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Aircon units are open from 8 in the morning until you get out in the afternoon. These are also well-maintained. Try TAPS. Enroll for next school year. I'm John Jr., a grade 4 SPED learner.
4: Ang TAPS ay may campus sa Alicia, Ilagan City, Rojas Isabela, Santiago City, Cagayan City, at sa Solano, Nueva Vizcaya.
5: Good news! Ngayong 2025, muling itinanghal ng Department of Education ang TAPS Alicia bilang best performing private elementary school sa buong Isabela Division. Congratulations, TAPS!
6: Alam nyo ba sa TAPS, hindi nagpapakopya ng kung ano-ano ang mga guro. 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
3: 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The medical director of the University of the Philippines, Philippine General Hospital, said Monday that former House Speaker Martin Romualdez is clinically stable and may be discharged from the hospital at any time. During a hearing before the Sandigambayan 3rd Division on Romualdez's motion for continued hospital confinement, Dr. Gerardo Legazpi said a team of doctors and specialists at UPPGH verified earlier findings from the Cardinal Santos Medical Center in San Juan, where Romualdez had previously been confined. Legazpi said the examinations included tests related to the Romualdez cardiovascular condition after he was earlier diagnosed with unstable angina and considered at risk of a heart attack. Tests conducted at UPPGH, however, showed no indication of an impending heart attack. Legazpi also said Romualdez had a blood pressure reading of over 130 over 80, which did not require inpatient hospital confinement. The court had earlier issued a commitment order directing Romualdez's detention at the New Quezon City Jail male dormitory, where Senators Rodante Marcoleta and Jingoy Estrada are also detained. That's the hottest news for the hour. I'm Cherry Ann Estensal, a student broadcaster of 107.1 and 107.9 Tabs Radio.
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1: The awarding ceremony of the 2025 Productivity Olympics. To be an Olympian means to possess outstanding abilities and achieving excellent results. True enough, we have with us today 30 exceptional MSME Olympians from a roster of 156 regional winners across the country that shone brightest in their various levels of screening that they have undergone. And today, we will be recognizing the best of the best.
2: Request Secretary Laguesma on stage to be assisted by Undersecretary Bitonio and Executive Director C for the awarding of the finalists and the winners.
3: So just the same, our finalists will receive a plaque and a cash prize of 25,000 pesos, while the winner will receive a plaque and a cash prize of 125,000 pesos. So again, for our enterprise, they will be joined by their respective regional board chairperson. 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
2: 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Senator Christopher Bongo joins the blessing of new gymnasium equipment in Lupao, Davao Oriental on Saturday, September 12, as he renewed his call to strengthen grassroots sports programs and provide young Filipinos with safe and accessible venues to train and compete. The improvements include new bleachers, a basketball ring, and a shot clock. Go urged the youth to stay active and away from these illegal drugs, stressing the stronger community sports facilities can help discover and develop future athletes. That's the hottest news for the hour. I am Gian Precious Premeline P. Dominia, a student broadcaster of 107.1 and 107.9 Tops Radio.
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1: 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Try TAPS. 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
2: 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Amasud since Sunday it is pausing operations with 21 Air LLC after one of the company's cargo planes crashed in Miami last week. The Boeing 767 overshoots a runway and struck vehicles September 6, killing 5 people on the ground. Both pilots survived. Amasud said it would continue supporting the investigation. U.S. investigators are reviewing flight and cockpit data. That's the hottest news for the hour. I'm Maxine Sala El Uy, a student broadcaster of 107.1 and 107.9 Tops Radio.

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0: Here's a trivia on the birth of TAPS in 2011. Did you know that the founder of TAPS first worked as college instructor in a state university in Nueva Vizcaya, but left his job after 80 years and went abroad with his wife for a greener pasture? Abroad in 2007, he finally got a job in a private international school as college instructor. He taught accounting, economics, management, and other business-related courses. On the same year, he was also given the chance to teach in Bolton University UAE campus, handling accounting and various business management subjects. After 4 years, he decided to come back into Philippines together with his family and put up Top Achievers Private School Incorporated. TAPS started its operation in 2011 with just 79 students. TAPS was born with a very ambitious vision to educate millennial youth through its state-of-the-art facilities. TAPS remains to be the school of the future as the founder focuses his attention on the highest quality of service to its clientele.
1: Congratulations, TAPS Nassim Rojas Campus. Ngayong 2025, itinanghal ng Department of Education bilang best performing private secondary school sa buong Isabela Division. Pumangalawa rin ang TAPS Rojas sa TAPS Alicia sa elementary category ng Search for the Best Performing Private School in Isabela Division.
2: 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I'm Gianna Colendrino, a grade 7 learner.
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7: Yeah, baby.
8: 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In case you've missed this information, TAPS was awarded by the Departments of Education Regional Office 2 as the best performing private secondary school in the whole region 2. This is truly amazing! Congratulations, TAPS! You are the best!
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2: 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President Ferdinand Marcos Jr. brushed aside Vice President Tara Duterte's call for him to step down, saying he had no particular response to her remarks, speaking to reporters on the sidelines of the BRICS summit in India. Marcos acknowledged that he had become the main target of Duterte's anger amid her impeachment trial and the pending grave threats case. That's the hottest news for the hour. I'm Jeremiah and Annika Giualgas, a student broadcaster of 107.1 and 107.9 Tabs Radio.
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0: awarding ceremony of the 2025 Productivity Olympics. To be an Olympian means to possess outstanding abilities and achieving excellent results. True enough, we have with us today 30 exceptional MSME Olympians from a roster of 156 regional winners across the country that shone brightest in their various levels of screening that they have undergone. And today, we will be recognizing the best of the best.
1: May we now request Secretary Laguesma on stage to be assisted by Undersecretary Bitonio and Executive Director C for the awarding of the finalists and the winners.
2: So just the same, our finalists will receive a plaque and a cash prize of 25,000 pesos, while the winner will receive a plaque and a cash prize of 125,000 pesos. So again, for our enterprise, they will be joined by their respective regional board chairperson. 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To announce the winner, may we request again Assistant Secretary Viado to please announce the winner for this category.
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0: Hi! One thing I really appreciate in TAPS, bullying is not tolerated. TAPS suspends bullies if needed. The management can easily review CCTV footages in classrooms to be able to give appropriate actions against bullies. CCTVs are also well-maintained and can be viewed by parents online. Try TAPS. Enroll for the next school year. I am Lorraine Mel L. Sarmiento, a grade 9 SPED learner.
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One thing I really appreciate in TAPS, students and parents are all treated equally, regardless of economic status in life. No favoritism at all. Try TAPS. Enroll for next school year. I am Cian Lee, a grade 5 sped learner.

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Hi, one thing I really appreciate in TAPS, the air-conditioned classrooms. Aircon units are open from 8 in the morning until you get out in the afternoon. These are also well-maintained. Try TAPS. Enroll for next school year. I'm John Jr., a grade 4 sped learner.

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0: We will be recognizing the best of the best.
1: May we now request Secretary Laguesma on stage to be assisted by Undersecretary Bitonio and Executive Director C for the awarding of the finalists and the winners.
2: So just the same, our finalists will receive a plaque and a cash prize of 25,000 pesos, while the winner will receive a plaque and a cash prize of 125,000 pesos. So again, for our enterprise, they will be joined by their respective regional board chairperson. For the service sector medium category, the finalists are Mansalay Agriculture and Fisheries Development Cooperative, Mima Ropa. Southway College of Technology, Caraga. Top Achievers Private School Incorporated, Cagayan Valley. To announce the winner, may we request again Assistant Secretary Viado to please announce the winner for this category.
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0: Hi everyone! In case you don't know where the exact location of TAP Santiago Campus, well, it is conveniently located at Ebersole Street, Mabini, Santiago City, beside NFA and Central Mall at Mabini Circle, near Robinson's Place, Santiago. 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

0: Did you know that TAPS Alicia offers 100% free tuition fee for athletes who won gold medal during the Palarong Bayan in Alicia this current school year? While 50% free tuition fee for silver medalists, this rate is for transferees only. On the next year, the same discount will be given provided the scholars have maintained their athletic performance. Enroll now and be our athletic scholars!
1: Pare, sa wakas, nagka-girlfriend na ako.
2: Bakit pare? Ngayon ka lang ba nagka-GF?
1: Oh pare, sobrang higpit kasi ni Mrs. eh. Ngayon lang ako nakalusot.
2: Ah eh, yun lang.
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0: there. TAPS offers special education or SPED for intelligent students. These students stay together in class, and teachers could go deeper on the discussion of every lesson and could move to more advanced lessons since they are all smart in this class. So what are you waiting for? Enroll in TAPS and take the screening exams for the SPED section. See you soon! I'm Maria Romea, a grade 9 SPED learner.
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2: 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Lumilipad ba yung toyo mo?
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1: Mari Angela, pangarap ko sa buhay 100,000 per day ang sahod ko katulad ng tatay ko.
2: Wow! Ang laki naman, Mari! Ibig mong sabihin, Mari, 100,000 per day ang sahod ng tatay mo?
1: Hindi, Mari. Yun din yung pangarap ng tatay ko.
2: Ah, yun lang!

0: Here's a trivia on the birth of Taps in 2011. Did you know that the founder of Taps first worked as college instructor in a state university in Nueva Vizcaya, but left his job after 80 years and went abroad with his wife for a greener pasture? Abroad in 2007, he finally got a job in a private international school as college instructor. He taught accounting, economics, management, and other business-related courses. On the same year, he was also given the chance to teach in Bolton University UAE campus, handling accounting and various business management subjects. After 4 years, he decided to come back into Philippines together with his family and put up Top Achievers Private School Incorporated. TAPS started its operation in 2011 with just 79 students. TAPS was born with a very ambitious vision to educate millennial youth through its state-of-the-art facilities. TAPS remains to be the school of the future as the founder focuses his attention on the highest quality of service to its clientele.
1: Utusan. Ang kapal mo.
2: Kapag ang baboy natin malakas kumain, tuwang-tuwa kayo? Sino ba talaga anak ninyo? Ako o yung baboy?
3: Umayos ka, Nay. Huwag ganyan.
1: Ah, eh. Yun lang.
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0: Enrollment is now going on for next school year in all campuses of TAPS. TAPS Alicia, TAPS Santiago, TAPS Kawayan, TAPS Ilagan, TAPS Nassim Ross, and TAPS Solano. These campuses of TAPS equally offer quality TAPS education, offering appropriately enhanced curriculum for a well-rounded learner and delivered through modern way of teaching. And these campuses are closely monitored by the key school officials to maintain the reputation of TAPS. I'm Kelsey Bisa Pipi, a grade 3 student.
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0: Hi there! In case you've missed this information, TAPS was awarded by the Department of Education Regional Office 2 as the best performing private secondary school in the whole region 2. This is truly amazing! Congratulations, TAPS! You are the best!
1: Oh, anak, bakit ka umiiyak?
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1: Aba, magaling. 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

0: Wait a minute. 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

0: class. I don't want to hear you speaking Tagalog. Is that clear?
1: Yes, ma'am.
0: Okay, let me know your name first. What's your name?
1: My name is Early Seven Strikeland Neverbrook.
0: Wow! Are you Phil Am?
1: No, ma'am. It's the English term for my real name, Agapito Hampaslupa Dimagiba.
0: Ah, yun lang!

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1: 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Ngayong 2025, muling itinanghal ng Department of Education ang Tops Alicia bilang best performing private elementary school sa buong Isabela Division. Congratulations, Tops!
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0: Hi sa mga mommies! May revelasyon ako sa inyo. Sa totoo lang ah, in Metro Manila, and even in other highly urbanized places, tuition fees are extremely expensive in many private schools. But when you see their classroom facilities, wala namang pinag-iba sa ordinary private school. Kaya sa totoo lang, ang tuition fee ng TAPS ay napakamura na considering all what TAPS has. Idagdag pa dyan ang magagaling na guro at napapanahon na diskarte na nababagay para sa mga millennial learners. Even during school events or programs, ibang-iba sa TAPS. That's why we are very lucky here in the region for having Top Achievers Private School Incorporated. Tuition fee is affordable in spite being high-tech and very innovative. So next school year, bring your kids to any TAPS campus near you. Promise, it's the best gift for our children for their brighter future. TAPS, School of the Future.
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0: baby. 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
1: I'm fine, Mom.
0: How many times you stood up and participate in the class discussion today?
1: I think 2 times.
0: Excellent.
1: And guess what, Mom? I finished all my foods, even my snacks.
0: Very good. Actually, I was watching you via the online CCTV during the snacks time. Good job, baby.
1: Thanks, Mom. Don't tell me you will watch the online CCTV of TAPS again tomorrow.
0: That's for sure.
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3: Ba't may pasa ka, anak?
4: Nakipag-away po ako.
3: Astig! 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
4: Si Tomas po. Yung tambay sa tindahan.
3: Tara, resbakan natin.
4: Wag na, Dad. 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I hate him so much, Dad. I hate him.
3: Ah, eh. Yun lang.

TAPS is not just high-tech. TAPS is not just well-known. TAPS is not just on top because of its name. Frankly, TAPS' two best assets are the intelligent, young, and courageous administrators who are full-time in managing the whole TOP system. The administrators who are determined to give the best to the kids. Secondly, the young and competent teachers who are smart and intelligent enough to deliver the highest possible quality of education to our students. TAPS believes in the formula, effective teachers plus competent administrators plus relevant technology plus appropriate strategy is equal to quality education. Be smarter. Be a TAPSian.

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0: One thing I really love in TAPS, the interactive touch boards, not just in one classroom, but in all classrooms. And these are not just for display. We use them regularly. Students are always excited to participate in class discussion. Try TAPS, enroll for next school year. I'm Charmaine S. Ramones, a grade 6 learner.
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0: Hi, Kuya Rod. Balita ko sa TAPS ka na nag-aaral noon pa. So may ask, do you recommend TAPS as well?
1: Yes, Rona. I highly recommend TAPS to anybody. If you want quality education that has been proven by many TAPSians, enroll na kayo sa TAPS. Not just the high standard in education, but even the way that the administrators manage the school. It's amazing.
0: What do you mean by that?
1: The admin and the staff are always there to assist promptly on anything that parents or students need. Hindi sila yung tipong laging wala sa office, and they always make fair action or decision on any issue that arises.
0: Cool! Nakakatawa ang ganyan! At nagbago na talaga ang panahon. 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
1: Oo nga po. Ang TAPS ay sumusunod sa tamang estratehiya para sa mga millennials, Gen Z, at maging sa Gen Alpha kung tawagin. It will be a good call to be a TAPSian. To the parents out there, don't just turn a blind eye on the reality na nagbabago na ang lahat. You must invest for a brighter future of your kids.
0: Thanks, Kuya Rod, for sharing.
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I'm Jazzy, grade 2 student. 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

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In case you've missed this information, TAPS was awarded by the Department of Education Regional Office 2 as the best performing private secondary school in the whole Region 2. This is truly amazing! Congratulations, TAPS! 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

0: the awarding ceremony of the 2025 Productivity Olympics. To be an Olympian means to possess outstanding abilities and achieving excellent results. True enough, we have with us today 30 exceptional MSME Olympians from a roster of 156 regional winners across the country that shone brightest in their various levels of screening that they have undergone. And today, we will be recognizing the best of the best.
1: May we now request Secretary Laguesma on stage to be assisted by Undersecretary Bitonio and Executive Director C for the awarding of the finalists and the winners.
2: So just the same, our finalists will receive a plaque and a cash prize of 25,000 pesos, while the winner will receive a plaque and a cash prize of 125,000 pesos. 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

Hi there! In case you've missed this information, TAPS was awarded by the Department of Education Regional Office 2 as the best performing private secondary school in the whole Region 2. This is truly amazing! Congratulations, TAPS! You are the best!

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0: 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Ngayong 2025, muling itinanghal ng Department of Education ang Taps Alicia bilang best performing private elementary school sa buong Isabela Division. Congratulations, Taps!
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1: What, Kuya?
0: TAPS is now giving free tuition fee in the senior high school this next school year.
1: What? Are you kidding me? Free tuition fee?
0: Yeah. TAPS will not collect the 35,000 pesos from students per year or the 70,000 pesos for the next 2 years. The students will just pay their enrollment fees, then no more monthly fees.
1: Oh, that's really good news!
0: Good news for those who want to experience being in a high-tech school but cannot afford the tuition fee. This is your moment. Grab it and be one of us.
1: Wow! Be here in TAPS, Alicia. Thank you.
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In 2023, TAPS had received 1 international, 1 local, and 4 national awards. 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In 2014, Excellence in Educational Transformation Awards.

Department of Education or DepEd, the Very Innovative Place Award. TAPS is truly the most awarded private school in the region, a manifestation of its best practices, effective and efficient strategies, exemplary performance, and the trust that TAPS is getting from the community. Congratulations, TAPS. 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

0: 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Ngayong 2025, ang Taps Ilagan Campus naman ang itinanghal na Best Performing Private School ng DepEd Ilagan. Parehong panalo tayo sa elementary at secondary category. Ibang-iba naman talaga ang husay ng Taps Ilagan. Congratulations, Taps Ilagan!
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0: And today, we will be recognizing the best of the best.
1: May we now request Secretary Laguesma on stage to be assisted by Undersecretary Bitonio and Executive Director C for the awarding of the finalists and the winners.
2: So just the same, our finalists will receive a plaque and a cash prize of 25,000 pesos, while the winner will receive a plaque and a cash prize of 125,000 pesos. So again, for our enterprise, they will be joined by their respective regional board chairperson. 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To announce the winner, may we request again Assistant Secretary Viado to please announce the winner for this category.
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0: 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The Productivity Olympics is a showcase, but it is also a call for action for all MSMEs to continue striving for excellence and productivity.
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0: One thing I love in TAPS, teachers are fair to everyone and the management never tolerates favoritism. Students get what they deserve and given equal opportunity to shine. 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I'm Corlett, a grade 8 learner.
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0: Alam mo ba na sadyang mahigpit sa TOPS? 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TOPS. No other school does it better.
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One thing I really appreciate in Tufts, the air-conditioned classrooms. Aircon units are open from 8 in the morning until you get out in the afternoon. These are also well-maintained. Try Tufts. Enroll for next school year. I'm John Jr., a grade 4 sped learner. Hey!

0: If you're in TOPS, you will be confident that you will be much prepared for the next level of education wherever you go.
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0: Ang TOPS ay may campus sa Alicia, Ilagan City, Rojas Isabela, Santiago City, Cagayan City, at sa Solano, Nueva Vizcaya.
1: Hi sa mga mommies! May revelasyon ako sa inyo. Sa totoo lang ah, in Metro Manila, and even in other highly urbanized places, tuition fees are extremely expensive in many private schools. But when you see their classroom facilities, wala namang pinag-iba sa ordinary private school. Kaya sa totoo lang, ang tuition fee ng TAPS ay napakamura na considering all what TAPS has. Idagdag pa dyan ang magagaling na guro at napapanahon na diskarte na nababagay para sa mga millennial learners. Even during school events or programs, ibang-iba sa TAPS. 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TAPS, School of the Future.
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0: Did you know that TAPS Alicia offers 100% free tuition fee for athletes who won gold medal during the Palarong Bayan in Alicia this current school year? While 50% free tuition fee for silver medalists, this rate is for transferees only. 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
1: 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Di mo ako sasampalin? 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You don't do that to me.
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2: Ah eh, yun lang.

0: 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Students eventually become fluent English speakers. 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All students are given equal opportunity to shine in academic, co-curricular, and extracurricular activities. And finally, no graded home assignments nor projects done at home. 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
1: Cecil, i-English mo nga ito.
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0: 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I am Sian Lee, a grade 5 sped learner.
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1: Ah, eh, yun lang.